They're freaking innocent. 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Miners Club presents Music Bingo on the first Tuesday of the month, 6 p.m. to 8 p.m., beginning November 3rd, located at 6285 Main Street in Georgetown. 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Want to hear something great? 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

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And let's get back to some music.

been. 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

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I don't even wanna go to your house. 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I mean, why are you laughing? 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No, but at least you're happy.

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And I'm here on this October 8th. 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

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Our farm stand goat cheeses, goat milk, soaps, and lotions. Farm stand is open 9 a.m. to 6 p.m. during the summer months and from 9 a.m. to 5 p.m. during the winter. 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And we will see you next week on the radio. Bye.

Good afternoon, and thank you so much for joining us today. This is Differing Waves. We're on every Sunday from noon to 2 p.m. Today, we're going to have a quintessential Differing Waves Day, meaning we are going to have a couple of overlapping themes. And one is we're going to go a little goofy. We've already played a couple of goofy songs, a little bit about just things that are maybe not as mainstream and more about maybe people getting a little hurt, things like that. Terminal Beth, you know, one of them. Maybe songs that have a little bit more ominous tone and maybe a little silliness too. Also, tomorrow is a very important day. It's switched over the years from Columbus Day to Indigenous People Day. Rightly so, in my opinion. And so I'll be honoring the Indigenous people of this America. Well, maybe I won't be honoring them. What I'll be doing is I will be playing some songs that I find to be very beautiful and reminiscent of Indigenous songs. Also, we have some more witchier stuff coming up in the month, and we might just actually throw a couple little Halloween things in there. We'll see how it goes. I'm really going to stay primarily focused on Indigenous People Day for tomorrow, as I know that this America was not the land of the, we came here innocently. So, anyway, with that, I am going to play Repetitive Regret from Eddie Money coming up very shortly. The opinions expressed in this program are those of the speaker and do not necessarily represent those of KFOK, LPFM, its management, staff, or underwriters. I think it's important, especially if I give my opinion about something, that you know it's just my opinion. We are as of right now, still a free America. And I'm happy to live here. I'm grateful to be in a place where there's free speech on the radio. And I just want everyone to know that it's just an opinion that's being sent out there. It's nothing that you should call the station about. And with that, we have people who live in this community or support community radio. And they keep the paint on the walls. We just got the studio painted. And by we got the studio painted means that Sweet D and Shirley painted it. I think that they both painted it on their own. And it's looking crisp in here. And I love that they moved the desk. We had a really big desk, or have a really big desk that, when you came in, you could sit on both sides of it, but I don't think anyone uses it that way at all. And so they scooched it up underneath the window, and it really opened up the room. So I'd like to thank them. And then we have Susie and Stan Womany, who say they love the variety of programming at KFOK and acknowledge the broadcasters who put a lot of hard work, yes they do, and love into their individual programs, making KFOK a unique and special radio station. And we don't just sit around and talk. Some of us actually get into action. By some of us, I mean a lot of the other broadcasters. I show up to some things. I help out, but Shirley is always doing something behind the scenes, and so is Sweet D. And I just really want to thank them. The other thing that I'd like to mention is that our birthday party is coming up, and this year I don't think we're going to have all of the same things. We're going to have different and wonderful things as well. But last year we did have, I guess
they call it a silent auction. And that's one thing I did do. I put down a lot of money last year in silent auctions. It took me a while to recover from that. So I may not paint, but I do lay down the dough. And I won by having the highest bid, a massage. And this massage I got about a month ago, maybe now, maybe not so long ago. Anyway, the massage therapist is right here on Main Street next to our office. And I was relaxed for almost an entire week after this woman put her magical fingers all over into the crevices of things that needed to be released for me. And it was just wonderful. And so I want to make sure that, you know, our birthday party's coming up, and to thank the people who have always supported us in their own way. So I got a Reiki session. I'll tell you more about that. And a massage session. You can tell what my needs are. I work very hard during the week. I use my body a lot, and so I try to tend to it when I'm not having to use it for work. Anyway, so I'll be telling you more about all these great experiences and thanking people who have supported us over the year, because next month is our birthday, and our birthday bash will be coming up very soon, and you'll get some information about that as well. With that, we're going to listen to Repetitive Regret.

You know, cheating is as much a part of country music as guitars and fiddles. Now here's a little story about what can happen to you if you guitar of your old lady.

Welcome back, and thank you so much for joining us. You are listening to Differing Waves right here on KFOK LPFM in Georgetown, California, 95.1 on your FM dial, or on that World Wide Web at KFOK.org. KFOK is licensed to the American River Folk Society, and here's some information about them coming up. Alright, the American River Folk Society is a nonprofit organization dedicated to supporting and promoting the education and presentation of contemporary, traditional, and multicultural folk music, folklore, and folk dance in the Sierra foothills around the Georgetown Divide. As the owner of the KFOK Community Radio license, the American River Folk Society believes that operating a community radio station helps further these goals and is essential for a sustainable community. I'd also like to thank our underwriters. I'm reading right now underwriters, well, the last one, and this one coming up. So Stan and Susie Wamini and Sunset House Recording. These are underwriters for Lawn Chair and a Bear. Sunset House Recording Studios and Keith Williams, a singer for all occasions and owner of Sunset House Recording Studio in Cool. Keith operates his studio at reasonable rates. For those interested, he can be reached at 916-276-7490. Keith also is a singer-songwriter. Visit keithwilliamsmusic.net to check him out. He's also got a really fun show here at KFOK. This is Differing Waves, and we are having a quintessential Differing Waves day. I played a little Grateful Dead. I'm getting into the October-ish theme. Today's really the first day that I have felt that fall has actually fallen to our feet. And so I'm sort of honoring that with some delightful little wicked songs that are silly and salacious and silly and a little devious and silly and a little sinister maybe. Watch out for a woman with a gun. That's right. Just don't cheat. Maybe you won't have to worry about that so much. Also, tomorrow is Indigenous People Day, formerly known as Columbus Day. And I'm easing into some music that feels more aligned with honoring the Indigenous people of the Americas. And I'll probably circle back to some other stuff too. I think I have some Santana coming up. I do have Santana coming up next. And we played a little voodoo music from Stevie Ray Vaughan, etc. I think you're getting it. I think you understand the mood that I'm setting here for all of you out there in Radio Land. Well, this is Differing Waves. We're on every Sunday from noon to 2. Thank you so much for joining us. Hope you're enjoying the show.

Well, welcome back, and thank you so much for joining us. I just had a really fun and funny phone call from David Blonsky, who is across the street. He's at the art gallery over there. And actually, I've been playing quite a bit of his music today, and in the background, you can hear his didgeridoo and other things. Anyway, he said he was across the street and at the gallery working, and he was playing some of his own music, and he turned his music off, but a track kept playing, and he's like, where's that music of mine coming from? Well, then he called over to the radio station, are you playing my music? And I said, indeed, you are the didgeridoo man, and we love you over here. So that was really fun. Thanks, David, for calling, and I'm glad you got to have that fun experience of hearing your music out there in the world. I'd like to thank the underwriters. These underwriters are from, actually, give me my break back, and Jollity Farms, El Dorado County's licensed dairy, is located in Garden Valley, offering farmstead goat cheeses, goat milk soaps, and lotions. Farm Stand is open from 9 a.m. to 6 p.m. during the summer months, and from 9 a.m. to 5 p.m. during the winter. 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And enjoy a little bit more of David's music

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And we thank them for being an underwriter here at KFOK. I just want to remind everybody that tomorrow is Indigenous People Day, and I'm celebrating in my own way by playing music that reminds me of the peace and harmony that Indigenous people had before many of the European folks came over and decided to change their way of life here. So I hope that it brings you some peace and thoughtfulness, and I'm grateful that we have David Blonsky as a wonderful, beautiful musician right here in Georgetown. Such talent in this little old town of ours. This is Differing Waves, as I said, and we are on every Sunday from noon to 2 p.m.

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It's turning you on.

All right. We are back. Monkey Mike, back with you with Trainwreck Buddha Radio. Been off for a few weeks. Did not want to be off, but had a toothache. It was actually more than a toothache. It developed into an infection, and I was going to pull the tooth, went to an oral. Then I finally went to an endodontist and got a nice root canal, got some antibiotics, and a little whiskey, some other stuff, and kind of got me through the pain. Tooth pain is bad news, man. I feel for anybody out there that's got tooth problems or any kind of teeth pain. It's a whole different animal, and it just threw me for a loop. A swollen jaw. Couldn't get in here and talk to you guys, so or play music. Was kind of bummed out, but had a couple rebroadcasts, but we are back live tonight, October 15th. Beautiful night out there in Georgetown. That was Dean Wingroup doing Dickie Betts. Cool tune, a little tribute to Dickie Betts. And before that, we had Leo Kottke doing Vaseline Machine Gun. I want to thank Doug's Mugs, Little Ridge Radio. Great show again by Doug. He did a little bit of Leo Kottke earlier. Sweet Emotion by Aerosmith. That's a good one that he does. Great guitar player. All right. Any requests tonight? 530-333-4300. We're going to kind of move all over the board tonight. So a little bit of something for everybody, I hope. All right, I want to thank our underwriter. We could not do this show without our underwriting support or keep this station moving forward without our underwriter. So thank you so much. If you'd like to become an underwriter, go to campok.org and click on becoming an underwriter. Camp Chiquita, thank you very much for underwriting Trainwreck Buddha Radio tonight and KFOK LPFM. 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All right, what's happened since I've been gone? I think school's back in session. I was just talking to Abby. She's back. Kids are back in school. They're going part-time. Got to wear masks, but very cool. Kids need that social interaction. They need to learn. It's good to see that things are starting to open up. Had National Night Out a couple weeks ago. Great job to Kathleen, the broadcast management team, and everybody here at KFOK for making a successful event. Good to see people getting out and about. And we've got the People's Mountain Market coming up this Saturday, last weekend at People's Mountain Market. Come on down, check out the KFOK booth. We've got tunes playing down there, still some good fruits and vegetables, flowers, and artisan booths down there. So come on down, People's Mountain Market in Garden Valley Park, 9 to noon. All right, let's kick off the first song, first set. A little bit of Tom Petty stuff going on here, but not Tom Petty. It's Mike Campbell offshoot band called The Dirty Knobs. Kind of played with it a little bit when he was with Tom Petty, but now that Tom's gone and the Fleetwood Mac thing is who Mike Campbell went to Fleetwood Mac. They were going to tour together, but obviously nobody's touring right now. So we went back, did some writing with The Dirty Knobs. I really like this stuff. We'll follow it up with a little bit of Mudcrutch. But this song right here is called Lockdown Part 2. Listen to the lyrics. It's all about what we're all going through right now with COVID and everything we've been dealing with that. Good job, Mike Campbell. So hope you enjoy. Again, this is Monkey Mike, Trainwreck Buddha Radio. 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Back to you at the bottom of the hour. Enjoy the tunes.

All right. We are back at the bottom of the hour for Set Under Our Belts here at Trainwreck Buddha Radio every Thursday, 5 to 8. Sandwiched right in between my two friends, Doug and Greg, Little Ridge Radio and X Marks the Spot. Stay tuned after the show. Greg will be in here with X Marks the Spot, taking you to the 10 o'clock hour. Love this little ditty here by Dean Ween. From Ween. Guys that brought you Bananas and Blow, right? All right, let's go to that last set. Was Mudcrutch. Got a Tom Petty and the Heartbreaker thing going a little bit there. Kind of fragmented, but still nonetheless. Mudcrutch, Crystal River. And then the Dirty Knobs. Mike Campbell's new band. Reckless Abandon, we heard. And then Lockdown, the pandemic song that Mike just came out with. And we'll get to the tunes in just a second. But it is the bottom of the hour. That is PSA announcement time here at KFOK. Excuse me. All right. At the half hour, KFOK provides public service announcements. To get your meeting or event announced on the air, please visit our website at KFOK.org. Provide the information and mail it to P.O. Box 4238, Georgetown, California, 95634. You can also email it to announcement at KFOK.org. And last option, you can always drop it off here at our studio on Main Street. And as you know, many of our programs are rebroadcast, so the dates read may not be accurate. And because of the ongoing health risks out there, before you attend an event, make sure to check and be sure it is still a go. Cars are ripping down Main Street. Gotta close the window here. A little background noise. There you go. All right, the Gold Trail Grange presents Tuesday Talks at the Grange on Tuesday evenings at 7 p.m. Each event will be about 40 minutes in duration, and attendance is open, and it is free. And here's a tip from the First Five of California. The more words a baby hears, the more it boosts language skills. Your baby is listening and learning all the time. Make reading together the most special part of the day. 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More info at first5california.com. 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You also call them at 530-621-9950. Right, I'm excited about this next set. A lot of new music coming out, which is a great thing. AC/DC just came out with a brand new song. Their new album, Shot in the Dark, will be out in November. It's sounding good. It's sounding like AC/DC. San Francisco Dave called in, and Blue Oyster Cult, I did not know this, put out their first new album in 20 years. We'll be teeing up that song called Tainted Blood. Perfect for the Halloween season. Drive By Truckers also. Brand new album out. They just dropped that last week. It's called The New OK. So we'll be listening to that. But first and foremost, I want a special request and dedication to my father-in-law, Banjo Bob, who's kissing his 60s. Goodbye. Yes, goodbye. Goodbye, 60s. And hello, 70 in the 70s. As of Saturday, Bob will turn 70. If any of you know him up here on the Divide as Banjo Bob, he's got his banjo in hand. Banjo will travel is kind of Bob's theme here. He wanted to do Time Breathe, and I pulled up the Pink Floyd, Dark Side of the Moon. I made a call, and I didn't know if he knew that Green Sky did a little banjo picking on that same song. So let's do that. I think it's a little bit more apropos. So Green Sky Bluegrass, Time Breathe for Bob. Banjo Bob, happy birthday.

right, top of the hour, Monkey Mike Trainwreck Buddha Radio, right here on KFOK LPFM 95.1 on the needle and KFOK.org, streaming the World Wide Web. Ease into Miles here. All right, let's go by that back on that last set. Run that down for you. A couple new ones there. Exciting stuff. Drive-By Truckers, the new OK. Full album just came out last week. Love those guys. And DOC, Blue Oyster Cult, back after 20 years, Tainted Blood. Thank you, San Francisco Dave, for shouting that out. AC/DC, Brian Johnson, Angus, the boys, just keep it going. Good stuff. Shot in the Dark. Full album out 1st of November. And for my father-in-law, Banjo Bob, we did a little banjo pick in there on Green Sky Bluegrass, Time Breathe. One of the most classic, best-selling albums of all time, probably, right? Dark Side of the Moon, Pink Floyd. Great rendition on that one. All right. Underwriters, top of the hour. We want to thank Camp Chiquita again for underwriting Trainwreck Buddha Radio and KFOK LPFM. The last hour, Camp Chiquita is a campground 7 miles east of Georgetown, located at 9092 Wentworth Springs Road, with full RV hookups and primitive sites near El Dorado National Forest and close to the Rubicon Trail. 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And a big thank you to CDS Consulting, underwriting the 6 to 7 o'clock hour here. 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We appreciate your support. All right, let's get in the next set. I found this one. Thought it was kind of timely. It's called Tinfoil Hat. A lot of people out there wearing their tinfoil hats, it seems. More tinfoil hats are being worn now than ever before. It's Todd Rundgren and Donald Fagen. Enjoy. Enjoy.

Right. Trademark Buddha coming at you live tonight, finally. Live. October 15th, 6:30 p.m. The sun is setting. Hope you're enjoying your night. Thanks for being with me tonight. Hope you're enjoying the tunes. About an hour and a half to go before Greg Thompson and X Marks the Spot gets in here, taking up the 10 o'clock hour. Got any requests, you can give me a call still at 530-333-4300. And at the half hour, bottom of the hour in Radio World, KFOK provides public service announcements. 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Last but not least, drop it off here at our studio in the heart of Georgetown, right on Main Street. And as you know, many of our programs are rebroadcast from time to time, so the dates read may not be accurate. 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All right, and the American River Folk Society and KFOK Community Radio have a birthday fundraising raffle to be held on KFOK's 18th, 18 years, birthday party celebration Saturday, November 14th, 2020. First prize is a $500 Visa card and a chance to win many other prizes. The cost is $10 for a ticket. It is all tax deductible. Donations going directly to feed and maintenance of ARFS, A-R-F-S, and KFOK. 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Come on down this Saturday. Get some raffle tickets. Pick up some swag. Meet some of the broadcasters from 9 to noon. If you have any questions, please call 530-333-4335. 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

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And a big shout out to fellow broadcasters, Sweet D and Rasta Jeffrey. 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Check them out. All right, let's run through that last set list. Almost forgot to do that. That last one we heard was Belfast Cowboys doing Looking for the Northern Lights off the Upside to the Downside album. Chuck Prophet did Jesus Was a Social Drinker. Didn't know if you knew that or not. And Grateful Shred did Man Smart, Women Smarter. And the Glands did I Can See My House From Here. And Harry Nilsson did Many Rivers to Cross. And a great, probably unlikely duo here. Todd Rundgren and Donald Fagen did Tinfoil Hat. As I said, it's a big tinfoil hat year. I don't know if you've seen it out there. It's happening. The views and opinions expressed on this program are those of the speaker and do not necessarily represent those of KFOK LPFM or its management staff or underwriters. All right, this is Monkey Mike, Trainwreck Buddha Radio. Let's kick it off. Let's do a little Nick Lowe for the next set. Here we go. Crack it up.

All right, we are back at the top of the hour, last hour to go for Trainwreck Buddha Radio. Monkey Mike here along with you for one more hour before we bring the train into the station and make room for Greg Thompson and X Marks a Spot. All right, let's get that that set taken care of. Heartless Bastards, I Swallowed a Dragonfly, the great Erica Winterstrom on lead vocals there. One of my favorites. And she has put out one or two albums on her own, which are very good. She's back with the Heartless Bastards, came out with a new album in July. Good to see those guys back together. Sister Sparrow did Sugar, and Liz Cooper and the Stampede did Thieves. The little lady set there. Hollis Brown did the cover of Velvet Underground's Oh Sweet Nothing, and Nick Lowe kicked us off with Crackin' Up. Hope you enjoy that set. Got two more sets to go. We'll get back to the music in just a second, but first and foremost, we want to thank again CDS Consulting. Underwriter on KFOK, they endorse the objectives of free speech, assembly, and association for community radio, its broadcasters, and its listeners. Thank you so much, CDS Consulting. And for this hour, a big thank you to the Pink Pussy Hats. The Pink Pussy Hats sister, grandmother, auntie, babe, goddess, and mom celebrate. The Pussy Hat is a symbol of support and solidarity for women's rights. Thank you so much, the Pink Pussy Hats, for underwriting here on KFOK LPFM 95.1 FM on your dial here on the Divide and off the Divide and across the oceans all over the world at KFOK.org. All right, Monkey Mike, Trainwreck Buddha Radio. We're going to get right back into the music. Let's go back a ways. Damien Rice doing The Blower's Daughter. Enjoy. Back with you at the bottom of the hour.

All right, we're back with you at the bottom of the hour. Monkey Mike, Trainwreck Buddha Radio, half hour to go before Greg Thompson and X marks a spot. Gets in the driver's seat here and takes you away till 10 o'clock. You know what's cool about this Miles Davis song right off? You guys have probably heard me play this when I do my PSA announcements. Played a lot. Played at the top of the hour. I'm reading the underwriters. 30 minutes in length. You just take the needle and pull it along and just drop it, and it's like 20 songs within one song. John McLaughlin on guitar, just a jam session off the complete Jack Johnson sessions. All right, we heard Loose Fur, The Ruling Class, from their album Born Again in the USA. Had Golden Smog, Glad and Sorry. You Too did Bad. I haven't heard that one in a while. Good song. Will Dorado did Favors. Elliot Smith. Miss Elliot Smith. We lost him years ago. That was Angels. And Glenn Hazard did Falling Slowly off the Once album and the Once movie. Great movie. If you ever get a chance to see it, or if you have seen it, it's been out for, I don't know, 20 years. But great album, great soundtrack. Damien Rice did The Blower's Daughter, and that led us off on that set. A bit sad, a bit melancholy, but hey, it's all part of it. All right, we'll kick off the next set here, pick it up a little bit more, and again, Greg will be in here in just a little bit. But it is the half hour, bottom of the hour here in the radio world, and KFOK provides public service announcements at the bottom of the hour. To get your meeting or event announced on the air, please visit our website at kfok.org. Provide the information and mail it to P.O. Box 4238, Georgetown, 95634. You can also email it to announcement@kfok.org. And last but not least, drop it off here to our studio on Main Street, right across the street from the fire station and Miners Club. As you know, many of our programs are rebroadcast, so the date spread may not be accurate because of the ongoing health crisis. Please make sure that the event that you think is on truly is on. All right. Arts and Culture in El Dorado. Expressive Therapies presents Nature Drawing on Saturday, October 17th. That's this Saturday. October 24th, November 7th and the 14th from 10 to 11 a.m. in this free Zoom workshop. Participants will explore the use of items found in nature and which they can draw and ink on paper. For more information or to enroll, contact Tiffany Van Camp. That's Tiffany Van Camp, the number one, at gmail.com, or call her at 530-295-3496. So cool. Everybody's embracing the virtual world. My day job, that's what we're doing. We put on conferences, and we have embraced the virtual world by putting on the whole conference virtual. And it's been a lot of work. I've got great colleagues that are doing the heavy lifting, but we'll see. November, we will put this on, and more and more of that is coming to a computer screen near you if you already haven't been Zoomed out. But a great way to communicate in times like these, for sure. The Calvary Chapel Greenwood meets every Saturday night at 6 p.m. During two of these meetings, they provide a free dinner to reach out to their community with food and fellowship. The chapel is located at Highway 193 in Greenwood. And Sophia Taskalopoulos Center for the Arts, home of the BST, presents free, again, virtual entertainment from the comfort and safety of your own home. And you can join them Tuesday through Sunday for comedy, music, chats, games, play readings, and kid-friendly events. 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There's another example of connecting in the virtual world. All right, let's get back to the music.
kick it off with a little Jim Croce. Tomorrow's going to be a brighter day. I promise. Here we go.

0: right, that concludes the set. We gotta get a train wreck, pick up the pieces, get it back in the yard. Monkey Mike, Chinrik Buddha Radio, every Thursday, 5 to 8. If you're with me tonight, thanks for hanging out. If not, catch you next week, maybe. Want to thank the Pink Pussy Hats, CDS Consulting, and Camp Chiquita for being fantastic underwriters for the last 3 hours here at Chinrik Buddha Radio and KFOK LPFM 95.1 FM and streaming the World Wide Web at KFOK.org. Heard Willie Nelson there at the end, the maker, his Golden Messenger with a brand new one called Rock Holy. It's a live version. Matthew Sweet, great guitar player, Divine Intervention, and Constant Bop with White Denim did Better Days, and Jim Croce kicked us off with Tomorrow's Gonna Be a Brighter Day, and that it will be, my friends. Stay positive, love one another, and wash your hands. Here comes Greg. See you next week. Have a good weekend.
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And we all have a face for radio, we know that. So I started off with a little bit of Hank and Lefty Raise My Country's Soul, and that was Stoney Edwards. I heard some Stoney LaRue on the way in today. It's a stony kind of day. Put that in your pipe and smoke it. I'd like to thank a couple of underwriters. For the first of 3 hours, I will be with you, pardon me, here with you until noon, and starting with John Ball. John Ball is honored and privileged to provide underwriting support to KFOK Community Radio because he believes in free speech and the independence of non-commercial radio and thoroughly enjoys the variety of music that broadcasters bring to the airwaves, and also for their literal support. We'd like to thank GDPUD. KFOK receives underwriting support from the Georgetown Divide Public Utilities District, serving the water needs of the Georgetown Divide. GDPUD is committed to the Divide community. For more information about their activities, they can be reached at 530-333-4356 or online at gd-pud.org. And if you want to call me here, the number, as always, is 530-333-4300. And let's just get back to the music. I've got one more out of the Fat Collection, then you're going to hear my earworm. I just love doing that. What a treat. You can have a song keeping you up all night, and then you can say, okay, I'm going to get my audience. I'm going to come in here and play it. So there you go. So let's just get right back into the fat. Thanks for coming along with me, and I hope you enjoy the tunes today. It's a beautiful Friday, February 21st, and boy, oh man, we need some rain. Start doing your rain dance. On Channel 3 News last night, Mark Finan very sadly said this, we're probably not going to get any rain the rest of this month, and this will be the driest February on record ever for this area, ever. The last time it was this dry was a trace of rain in 1899. So, fingers crossed for rain, kids. Alrighty, let's just get back into the music on a cheery note. Thanks for coming along with me on Fathead Radio.

0: wasn't there with us. He wasn't there when them goings got tough. He ain't country. I don't remember him.
1: The old man was covered with tattoos and scars. He got some in prison and others in bars. The rest he got working on old junk cars in the daytime. They look like tombstones in our yard, and I never seen him when he wasn't tired and mean. He sold used parts to make ends meet, covered with grease from his head to his feet, cussing the sweat and the Texas heat and mosquitoes. And the neighbors said we live like hicks, but they brung their cars for Paul to fix anyhow. He was veteran proud, tried and true. He'd fought till his heart was black and blue. Didn't know how he'd made it through the hard times. He'd bought our house on a GI Bill, but it wasn't worth all he had to kill to get it. He drank Pearl in a can and Jack Daniels Black. Chewed tobacco from a mail pouch sack. Had an old dog that was trained to attack sometimes. He'd get drunk and mean as a rattlesnake, and there wasn't too much that he would take from a stranger. Now we're 13 kids and a bunch of dogs, house full of chickens and a yard full of hogs. I spent the summertime cutting up logs for the winter, trying like the devil to find the Lord, working like a nigger from my room and board. Coal burning stove, no natural gas. If that ain't country, I'll kiss your ass.

Mama sells eggs at a grocery store. My oldest sister's a first-rate whore. Dad says she can't come home anymore. He means it. Ma just sits and keeps her silent. Sister, she left 'cause Dad got violent, and he knows it. Mama, she's old far beyond her time. From chopping tobacco, and I seen her crying. When blood started flowing from her calloused hand, and it hurt me. She'd just keep working, trying to help the old man to the end of one row and back again, like always. She's been through hell since Junior went to jail. When the lights go out, she ain't never failed to get down on her knees and pray because she loves him. Told all the neighbors he was off in the war, fighting for freedom. He's good to the core, and she's proud. Now, our place was a graveyard for automobiles. At the end of the porch, there was four stacks of wheels and tires for sale.

The old man was covered with tattoos and scars. He got some in prison and others in bars. The rest he got working on old junk cars in the daytime. They look like tombstones in our yard, and I never seen him when he wasn't tired and mean. He sold used parts to make ends meet, covered with grease from his head to his feet, cussing the sweat and the Texas heat and mosquitoes. And the neighbors said we live like hicks, but they brung their cars for Paul to fix anyhow. He was veteran proud, tried and true. He'd fought till his heart was black and blue. Didn't know how he'd made it through the hard times. He'd bought our house on a GI Bill, but it wasn't worth all he had to kill to get it. He drank Pearl in a can and Jack Daniels Black, chewed tobacco from a mail pouch sack, had an old dog that was trained to attack sometimes. He'd get drunk and mean as a rattlesnake, and there wasn't too much that he would take from a stranger. Now we're 13 kids and a bunch of dogs, house full of chickens and a yard full of hogs. I spent the summer.

Well, how time does fly. It's already 9:34 on Saturday morning. Thanks, John Ball, for calling in and pointing out the error of my ways. I can no longer multitask, apparently. So, anyway, you're listening to Fathead Radio on KFOK LPFM Georgetown, 95.1 FM, KFOK.org. And you just heard Alison Krauss and Robert Plant, Gone, Gone, Gone. Before that, we had... What did we have there? What did we have there, pray tell? The train kept a rolling. That's it. The train kept a rolling. Rosie Flores, Ray Campy. And in the category, if you liked it once, you'll love it twice. If That Ain't Country, David Allen Coe. He Ain't Country, Hank Conkren. And, oh, this is Russell Smith off of his CD, This Little Town, and I Wonder What She's Doing Tonight, which he wrote and recorded. It hit number 37 on the Billboard Hot Country Singles chart. He died last year. He was only 70. Seeing as he and I were only 4 months apart, I hate to see those things. Before that, Russell Smith with the amazing Rhythm Aces off of Too Stuffed to Jump, Dancing the Night Away. Oh, I love that song, even though it woke me up time after time last night. And we started with Country Boy, Heads, Hands, and Feet, featuring Albert Lee. And here we are at the half hour, and then some. It is time to let you know that KFOK provides public service announcements. 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And please note that many of our shows are rebroadcast, so the dates I'm about to read may or may not be pertinent. But here's some stuff coming right up. The Shingle Springs Community Center presents its annual Spaghetti Dinner and Dance on Saturday. That's tomorrow, February 22nd. Seated dinner at 5, and the dancing begins at 7. The evening includes a raffle and music by a DJ. 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And they are a proud underwriter of KFOK Community Radio. They're located at 4440 South Shingle Road. We've got John Rowhouse, the voice in the back behind me, again off of Steel Guitar Heart Attack. The El Dorado County Food Bank accepts donations on the second Wednesdays of the month at Rayleigh's Parking Lot, 166 Placerville Drive in Placerville. The Carson Road Winery's Winter Wine Adventure will be held on Saturday, February 22nd, that's tomorrow, from 11 a.m. to 4 p.m., presented by the Carson Road Wineries and Highway 50 Brewery. There will be pairings of wines and food, as well as a scavenger hunt adventure for your entertainment. Nothing like a scavenger hunt after you've been wine tasting. Visit Carson Road Winery's website for details. And another thing going on tomorrow, I can see the sign from here. Tomorrow, Saturday, February 22nd, at the Georgetown Library's new program, Bridging the Divide, will present Aging on the Divide, a community conversation. Perhaps I should go since I can no longer multitask. The time is 1 p.m. If you need more information on that, you can give the library a call at 530-333-4727. So let's just leap back into the fat stuff. I'll try not to make that boo-boo again. Thanks again, John, for reminding me. We've got some Bobby Bear coming up, going back to 1978, written by Shel Silverstein. So you know this is going to be good. 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

Show me a house with a yard full of rusty cars, and you know there'll be coffee perking on a rusty stove. And you walk right in and sit down and feel right at home in the kitchen of the house of a man with a yard full of rusty cars. Show me a man with a yard full of rusty cars, and you know he's got a fridge full of beer and it's nice and cold. Swing on the porch, eat bologna and bread, and talk about getting old. Spitting in the dust with a man with a yard full of rusty cars. Scratching the ears of the dog of the man with a yard full of rusty cars. Tell him I've been to Haiti, and he says, well, that's real nice. Hey, Marge, this beer could sure use a little bit of ice. Now, what was you saying about going to Hades? Says a man with a yard full of rusty cars. My teeth gone bad, says a man with a yard full of rusty cars. Toilet's on the blink and heavyweights today can't hit. You know, you remind me a lot of my brother's youngest kid. Got killed in Korea. You play gin rummy, says a man with a yard full of rusty cars. Kick off your shoes on the couch of the man with a yard full of rusty cars. Smoker smokes and flick the ashes on the floor. Hell, son, everything here's been burned or broke at least once before. And he winks at his old lady, and she winks back at the man with a yard full of rusty cars. Lord, says a man with the rusty cars, that woman's getting wide. So much for beauty, son, hand me that TV guide. Watching the flies in the kitchen of the man.

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0: Now, here's a story about a deputy sheriff from DeKalb County, Georgia. That old boy arrested me. He had every high-performance accessory known to humankind on his county pursuit vehicle. He had Goodyear polyglass wide boot Series 60 tires, a foot and a half wide, with the big white letters on the side of each tire. It said, "Redneck." He had mag wheels, hooker headers, cherry bomb resonators, Delco airlift pleasurizers, spring shackles, tailpipe extensions, a Hurst four-speed gear shift, an Edelbrock high-rise manifold, a Holley four-barrel carburetor, and a Le Mans racing stripe on his Massey Ferguson tractor. He got off that thing, swaggered up to me. He said, "Boy, don't you be talking spiteful and nasty and mean at me like none of them hippy-dip communist punks come through here every day from Macon, driving them Volkswagen microbotic buses with all them sleeping bags and chemical commodes in the bed of them like some kind of mobile orgy." Now, I was writing out a ticket to one of them long-haired fruits. He leaned out the window. He said, "Baby, give me 5 cheeseburgers and a Coke." I pulled him out of that contraption and chucked his tail through a Wake Up America billboard. And I could tell by the clothes he was wearing that this deputy was some kind of a primitive man. He had on a breech clout made out of 2 Fruhoff mud flaps. He had a styrofoam pith helmet with an STP decal on the front. Tom McCann penny loafers with quarters stuck in the top. And he was well armed in the tradition of the North Georgia law. Over his bare chest, he had 2 45 caliber bandolier belts with the cartridge loops alternately stuffed with Havatampa jewels and Slim Jims. Had a shoulder holster made out of a PF sneaker with a toe cut out, carrying an axe handle personally autographed by Lester Maddox. He said, "Son, I ain't gonna give you no ticket. You're a homeboy under that hair. I'll let you off easy-like with a traffic warning citation." Now, in DeKalb County, Georgia, those warning citations are printed up in the form of bumper stickers. He went back to the tractor, and he got me a citation, peeled the brown paper off the back, and licked it one time, and slopped it over the back of my automobile. I went back and read it later on. It said, "Eat more possum."
1: 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That was a DeKalb County Sheriff by Gamble Rogers. And we also had a handful of famous people. David Allen Coe, Guy Clark, Larry Don Wilson gave you Take It Easy, Rider. And I'm with that. Horses, and what else did they say? Motorcycles and trucks. That was it. Yeah, that was it. Rodney Crowell off of his newest album, Close Ties. You had Storm Warning, If Only. I'll tell you what, droughts just bum me out. James Talley before that with Deep Country Blues. Yardful Rusty Cars, Bobby Bear, that's so cute. And I believe that brings us up to date. Indeed it does. I would like to take a moment to thank my underwriters, starting with John Ball, who's listening, and thank you, John, who is honored and privileged to provide underwriting support to KFOK Community Radio because he believes in free speech and the independence of non-commercial radio and thoroughly enjoys the variety of music that the broadcasters bring to the airwaves. So thank you, John, and yeah, free speech while we can still get it. And a thank you to GDPUD. KFOK receives underwriting support from the Georgetown Divide Public Utilities District, serving the water needs of the Georgetown Divide. GDPUD is committed to the Divide community. For more information about their activities, they can be reached at 530-333-4356, and they're online at gd-pud.org. And finally, a big thank you and shout out to Michael Murphy, who underwrites on KFOK Community Radio so that his wife, Rebecca, has some place to go every other Monday and Saturday. He invites you to tune in for Reba's Reggae and Blues, the first, third, and fifth Mondays from 5 to 7 p.m., and Reba's Mostly Blues, the second and fourth Saturdays from noon to 2. So thank you, John and Michael and GDPUD, for all you do for this mighty station. So tonight, pardon me. at a house concert, Robbie Foulkes. So here's a little, he's got a lot of music out there, and I only have one with me, so we're going to hear KDK from Robbie Foulkes. If you want to give me a call here, the number is 530-333-4300. And as always, thanks for coming along with me on Fathead Radio.

Man, it sure is good to hear you singing and yodeling and picking again, Jack Elliott. 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

trucking all the night and all the day. 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Well, instead.

That was Danny Gatton, the king of the Telecaster, or so I learned on Google. There's a lot of stuff on there. 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Begin the Begin. Ooh, I love that one. And that was Truck Driving Romance, the aforementioned Danny Gatton. Before that, the Red Clay Ramblers, Merchant's Lunch. The more I hear that song, the more I love it. The words are so clever. Brian Burns, off of his album Angels and Outlaws, East India Company, We Be Sailin'. Before that, Lonesome Whistle, written by Hank Williams, and that's off the album The Lawless by Kevin Deal. We had some Alvin Crow, Dynamite Diana, a cup of coffee. I just stopped in for a cup of coffee. Ah, the whiskey will cool it down. Johnny Cash and Ramblin' Jack Elliott. And Run C&W, which is a funky bluegrass band. That's how they're described, with Russell Smith in it, Spanish Harlem, and the fellow who will be at a house concert tonight, Robbie Fultz, Katie Kay. And it's time to let you know at the half hour, and it is 10:30 right on the dot O'Rooney, and it's Friday, February 21st. Oh, yesterday was my godson's 41st birthday. This is the date, 02-02-2020. So, happy birthday, Ryan. A magic date. At the half hour, KFOK provides public service announcements. 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And as you know, many of our programs are rebroadcast. I believe I heard my fat on Thursday. So, what I'm about to read may or may not be irrelevant, but again, today's 2/21/2020. On Monday, February 24th, at 9:30 a.m., the Divide Garden Club will hold their monthly meeting. The speaker will be bee manager Dave Watson, who will discuss the rewards and pleasures of beekeeping. The location is the Georgetown Community Center on Lower Main Street. Call Rebecca at 510-452-0276 for more information, or just follow the buzzing bees to the hive. And while I'm thinking on it, tomorrow night, the 22nd, the Achilles Wheel Trio will be at the Purple Place in Folsom starting at 7 o'clock, and it is free. So we'll see you there. The Gold Trail Grange's next music jam will be held on Sunday, February 23rd from 2:30 to 5 p.m. All ages and abilities welcome. Bring an instrument and a song, or come listen or sing and enjoy. The hall is located at 319 Highway 49 in Coloma. In case you've been living under a rock, please note that there's an election coming up. March 3rd is our primary, but this is a little thing from El Dorado County. Did you know that voting in El Dorado County has changed? All voters will be mailed a ballot. I've got mine. Voted ballots can be returned in the mail, at a ballot drop box, or at any voter center. Drop boxes are open 28 days before an election, and vote centers begin opening 10 days before an election. For more information, call 800-730-4322. The Marshall Grange will host an open mic night on Saturday. That's tomorrow night, February 22nd at 7 p.m. Doors open at 6:30. This is a family-friendly event, and kids are welcome to perform. For further information, visit marshallgrange.org. Okay, I had an itching to play some Mavericks, so I dug into my vast collection of Maverick stuff. Pulled out In Time, and here's a song that Richard Grimes used to request a lot, and it's a gooder, Dancing in the Moonlight. 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So thanks for coming with me. Commercial free, all volunteer. We don't have to answer to nobody, and this is so much fun to be a broadcaster. So here comes the Mavericks. Put on your dancing shoes and enjoy.

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I got a 1952 Kenworth rig. 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

truck. Steady track, stereo, telephone, and a bar. I got air ride seat. Dual chrome stacks with flames painted on them. 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
1: Lawrence, you go get you some professional help. Indeed, that was Lawrence Hammond, Trucker's Nightmare. Before that, Lucky One off of us, the Cedar Creek Sessions, Stone Honey, and we had Kiernan Kane and Raina Gellert, Where's My Baby? And who else do we have there? Oh, A Cup of Coffee. Again, if you liked it once, you'll love it twice. Jamie Brockert and Ramblin' Jack Elliott. He's getting some airtime today. Del Reeves, Girl on the Billboard. That one is so cute. Going Out to Eat, Barbecue Joe's off of Honky Tonk Livin', Starline Rhythm Boys. And we started with the Mavericks off of In Time, Dance in the Moonlight. Ooh, so nice. 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It's 11 o'clock straight up, and I want to take this opportunity to thank some underwriters, starting with Michael Murphy. Michael Murphy underwrites on KFOK Community Radio so that his wife, Rebecca, has some place to go every other Monday and Saturday. He invites you to tune in for Reba's Reggae and Blues the first, third, and fifth Mondays from 5 to 7 p.m. and Reba's Mostly Blues the second and fourth Saturdays from noon to 2. And also a big thank you to the National Alliance on Mental Illness. One in every four persons has a

Yeah. But let me tell you, I believe I've finally gotten over you, baby. You know, she said to me, I said, I finally gotten over you.

0: I say.
1: That's another song.
0: No, it's this song.
1: Oh, why don't you do it?
0: Are you ready? Is the tape moving? I could do this one in one take. Don't count on me.
2: What?
0: Well, I'll do the best I can. I like to do a song of great social and political import. It goes like this. Oh Lord, won't you buy me a Mercedes Benz? My friends all drive Porsches. I must make amends. Worked hard all my lifetime. No help from my friends. So, oh Lord, won't you buy me a Mercedes Benz? Oh Lord, won't you buy me a color TV? Dialing for dollars is trying to find me. I wait for delivery each day until 3. So, oh Lord, won't you buy me a color TV? Oh Lord, won't you buy me a night on the town? I'm counting on you, Lord. Please don't let me down. Prove that you love me and buy the next round. Oh Lord, won't you buy me a night on the town? Everybody, oh Lord, won't you buy me a Mercedes Benz? My friends all drive Porsches. I must make amends. Worked hard all my lifetime. No help from my friends. So, oh Lord, won't you buy me a Mercedes Benz? That's it.

gonna leave in the morning. 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Lord, the more you cry, baby, the more you're gonna drive me away. Come on.

This is KFOK LPFM Georgetown. 95.1 on your dial, uniting the divide and beyond.

Good afternoon, and thank you so much for joining us today. This is Differing Waves. We're on every Sunday from noon to 2 p.m. Today, we're going to have a quintessential Differing Waves Day, meaning we are going to have a couple of overlapping themes. And one is we're going to go a little goofy. We've already played a couple of goofy songs, a little bit about just things that are maybe not as mainstream and more about maybe people getting a little hurt, things like that. Terminal Beth, you know, one of them. Maybe songs that have a little bit more ominous tone and maybe a little silliness too. Also, tomorrow is a very important day. It's switched over the years from Columbus Day to Indigenous People Day. Rightly so, in my opinion. And so I'll be honoring the Indigenous people of this America. Well, maybe I won't be honoring them. What I'll be doing is I will be playing some songs that I find to be very beautiful and reminiscent of Indigenous songs. Also, we have some more witchier stuff coming up in the month, and we might just actually throw a couple little Halloween things in there. We'll see how it goes.

coming up very shortly. The opinions expressed in this program are those of the speaker and do not necessarily represent those of KFOK, LPFM, its management, staff, or underwriters. I think it's important, especially if I give my opinion about something, that you know it's just my opinion. We are as of right now, still a free America. And I'm happy to live here. I'm grateful to be in a place where there's free speech on the radio. And I just want everyone to know that it's just an opinion that's being sent out there. It's nothing that you should call the station about. And with that, we have people who live in this community or support community radio, and they keep the paint on the walls. We just got the studio painted, and by we got the studio painted means that Sweet D and Shirley painted it. I think that they both painted it on their own, and it's looking crisp in here, and I love that they moved the desk. We had a really big desk, or have a really big desk, that when you came in, you could sit on both sides of it, but I don't think anyone uses it that way at all. And so they scooched it up underneath the window, and it really opened up the room. So I'd like to thank them. And then we have Susie and Stan Womany, who say they love the variety of programming at KFOK and acknowledge the broadcasters who put a lot of hard work, yes they do, and love into their individual programs, making KFOK a unique and special radio station. And we don't just sit around and talk. Some of us actually get into action. By some of us, I mean a lot of the other broadcasters. I show up to some things. I help out. But Shirley is always doing something behind the scenes, and so is Sweet D. And I just really want to thank them. The other thing that I'd like to mention is that our birthday party is coming up. And this year, I don't think we're going to have all of the same things. We're going to have different and wonderful things as well. But last year we did have, I guess they call it a silent auction. And that's one thing I did do. I put down a lot of money last year in silent auctions. It took me a while to recover from that. So I may not paint, but I do lay down the dough. And I won by having the highest bid, a massage. And this massage I got about a month ago, maybe now, maybe not so long ago. Anyway, the massage therapist is right here on Main Street next to our office. And I was relaxed for almost an entire week after this woman put her magical fingers all over into the crevices of things that needed to be released for me. And it was just wonderful. And so I want to make sure that you know our birthday party's coming up. And to thank the people who have always supported us in their own way. So I got a Reiki session. I'll tell you more about that. And a massage session. You can tell what my needs are. I work very hard during the week. I use my body a lot, and so I try to tend to it when I'm not having to use it for work. Anyway, so I'll be telling you more about all these great experiences and thanking people who have supported us over the year, because next month is our birthday, and our birthday bash will be coming up very soon, and you'll get some information about that as well. With that, we're going to listen to Repetitive Regret.

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Now here's a little story about what can happen to you if you get tired of your old lady.

Welcome back, and thank you so much for joining us. You are listening to Differing Waves right here on KFOK LPFM in Georgetown, California, 95.1 on your FM dial, or on that World Wide Web at KFOK.org. KFOK is licensed to the American River Folk Society, and here's some information about them coming up. All right, the American River Folk Society is a nonprofit organization dedicated to supporting and promoting the education and presentation of contemporary, traditional, and multicultural folk music, folklore, and folk dance in the Sierra foothills around the Georgetown Divide. As the owner of the KFOK Community Radio license, the American River Folk Society believes that operating a community radio station helps further these goals and is essential for a sustainable community. I'd also like to thank our underwriters. I'm reading right now underwriters, well, the last one, and this one coming up. So Stan and Susie Womany and Sunset House Recording. These are underwriters for Lawn Chair and a Bear. Sunset House Recording Studios and Keith Williams, a singer for all occasions and owner of Sunset House Recording Studio in Cool. Keith operates his studio at reasonable rates. For those interested, he can be reached at 916-276-7490. Keith also is a singer-songwriter. Visit keithwilliamsmusic.net to check him out. He's also got a really fun show here at KFOK. This is Differing Waves, and we are having a quintessential Differing Waves day. I played a little Grateful Dead. I'm getting into the October-ish theme. Today's really the first day that I have felt that fall has actually fallen to our feet. And so I'm sort of honoring that with some delightful little wicked songs that are silly and salacious and silly and a little devious and silly and a little sinister maybe. Watch out for a woman with a gun. That's right. Just don't cheat. Maybe you won't have to worry about that so much. Also, tomorrow is Indigenous People Day, formerly known as Columbus Day. And I'm easing into some music that feels more aligned with honoring the Indigenous people of the Americas. And I'll probably circle back to some other stuff too. I think I have some Santana coming up. I do have Santana coming up next. And we played a little voodoo music from Stevie Ray Vaughan, etc. I think you're getting it. I think you understand the mood that I'm setting here for all of you out there in Radio Land. Well, this is Differing Waves. We're on every Sunday from noon to 2. Thank you so much for joining us. Hope you're enjoying the show.

Well, welcome back, and thank you so much for joining us. I just had a really fun and funny phone call from David Blonsky, who is across the street. He's at the art gallery over there. And actually, I've been playing quite a bit of his music today, and in the background, you can hear his didgeridoo and other things. Anyway, he said he was across the street and at the gallery working, and he was playing some of his own music, and he turned his music off, but a track kept playing, and he's like, where's that music of mine coming from? Well, then he called over to the radio station, are you playing my music? And I said, indeed, you are the didgeridoo man, and we love you over here. So that was really fun. Thanks, David, for calling, and I'm glad you got to have that fun experience of hearing your music out there in the world. I'd like to thank the underwriters. These underwriters are from, actually, give me my break back, and Jollity Farms, El Dorado County's licensed dairy, is located in Garden Valley, offering farmstead goat cheeses, goat milk soaps, and lotions. Farm stand is open from 9 a.m. to 6 p.m. during the summer months, and from 9 a.m. to 5 p.m. during the winter. 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And enjoy a little bit more of David's music

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And we thank them for being an underwriter here at KFOK. I just want to remind everybody that tomorrow is Indigenous People Day, and I'm celebrating in my own way by playing music that reminds me of the peace and harmony that Indigenous people had before many of the European folks came over and decided to change their way of life here. So I hope that it brings you some peace and thoughtfulness, and I'm grateful that we have David Blonsky as a wonderful, beautiful musician right here in Georgetown. Such talent in this little old town of ours. This is Differing Waves, as I said, and we are on every Sunday from noon to 2 p.m.

Thank you, folks. We're going to jump into one of the tunes from the W.C. Handy album for you. It's one of them romping numbers called Ole Miss. Take it, Daddy.

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This is Shirley George bringing you the blooming iris and the bouncing bee right here on KFOK, LPFM, Georgetown. 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I would like to thank for making this hour happen, GDPUD. 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For information, Dr. Greenman's office can be reached at 530-333-4114. All right, well, it's heating up this week to 93. It's hot for October, my goodness. But guess what? It's going back into the 70s for next week, so that's really exciting. We might even see some 60s this weekend. So it's coming. It's coming. The coolness. The rain. I know. Yeah, I know it's out there somewhere. All right. Well, I have a little of this and that for you today. I want to thank you for sharing your morning with me right here. KFOK.

Get him.

0: right. Well, that was Stan Getz, So Danko Samba. Before that, Peggy Lee with Fever. Little D. Martin thrown in with Sway. And Hindustan, that was Rosemary Clooney. Put on a Happy Face, Blossom Dearie. And Joe Stafford had The World on a String. Julia London sang This October. Toby Keith with Wacky Tobacky. Thank you, Brother Mark. And Louis Armstrong started that last set with Ole Miss. And you're listening to The Blooming Iris and the Bouncing Bee. I am your host, Shirley George. So very happy to be here. All right. At the half hour, KFOK provides public service announcements. And we're looking for someone to come in and specifically do announcements, our PSAs and our events. Because, you know, we all have so many jobs here that sometimes it's hard to get everything done, and it does take a village. All right, at the half hour, KFOK provides public service announcements, PSAs. 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Or come on by and drop it off at our studio right here on Main Street between the firehouse and the library. Doors are open today. And many of you know our programs are rebroadcast, so the dates read may not be accurate. All right, let's see what we got going on. I know it's, I believe it's the last People's Mountain Market, oh my gosh, this weekend. And Larry and friends are going to be there, and they have fresh fruits and vegetables, cut flowers, eggs, gourmet nuts, jam, and baked goods, jewelries and crafts, cards, and much more. For more information, please contact Karen McHatton at 530-333-7502. All right, let's see. Ooh, what's this? The abundance of divide markets. For many years, community members have yearned for the greater availability of locally grown produce. Let's see, and more artisan goods. The listings in this article are abundant, and readers might think about... What? There's also Coloma Community Market. It's held every second and fourth Tuesday from 5 p.m. to sunset at Marshall Gold Discovery Park in Coloma. Local small businesses, free parking, live music, beer and wine, June through September. Let's see, is it over? Oh, it's over. I'm sorry. Yeah. Let's move on. All right. Growlers Berg, VFW Post 9241, is hosting a Bakers and Brewers Contest Community Fall Festival and Pumpkin Patch on October 11th. From noon to 6 p.m. at the VFW Park at 3000 Veterans Way in Georgetown. There will be a full day of activities where participants will compete for cash and prizes. There will be live music at Kids Zone, hay rides, fall vendors, great fall eats, and beverages. More information may be found on their Facebook page. And Poor Reds and Forever Yours Rescue Fundraiser will be out October 15th from 5 to 8 p.m. There will be line music, food and dogs to meet and greet, located at 6221 Pleasant Valley Road in El Dorado. All right. Well, that's what I have for you today. I need to tell you the views and opinions expressed in this program are those of the speaker and do not necessarily represent those of KFOK, LPFM, its management and staff, or its underwriters. All right. Let's get back to the show. You know, sometimes I love happy music because I just need to hear it. And yes, I'm happy most of the time. And but sometimes, you know, it's hard. We have a weird world we're living in, and life gets hard sometimes, so it's one foot in front of the other, and friends die, and spouses die, the love of your life. So I'm going to go a little bit into that feeling, because sometimes we just have to sit with that, right? So one of my favorites is going to be this one. Miss Peggy Lee doing "Is That All There Is?" Because I, you know, sometimes feel like that. It's okay, but let's get into that attitude. Thanks for sharing your morning with me right here. KFK. Creeping around from behind their hips don't. And if you don't want to see them, then you best stay home. Cause there ain't no running round a rattling ball.
1: I remember when I was a little girl, our house caught on fire. I'll never forget the look on my father's face as he gathered me up in his arms and raced to the burning building out on the pavement. And I stood there, shivering in my pajamas, and watched the whole world go up in flames. And when it was all over, I said to myself,

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There were clowns and elephants and dancing bears, and a beautiful lady in pink tights flew high above our heads. And as I sat there watching, I had the feeling that something was missing. I don't know what, but when it was all over, I said to myself,

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We'd take long walks down by the river, or just sit for hours gazing into each other's eyes. We were so very much in love. And then one day, he went away, and I thought I'd die, but I didn't. And when I didn't, I said to myself,

I know what you must be saying to yourselves. If that's the way she feels about it, why doesn't she just end it all? Oh no, not me. I'm not ready for that final disappointment. 'Cause I know, just as well as I'm standing here talking to you, that when that final moment comes and I'm breathing my last breath, I'll be saying to myself,

Well, that was, oh, wasn't that amazing? Nick Drake and who else? Who else? All My Trials, Nick Drake. And someone else. Yeah. Wild Is the Wind before that with Nina Simone. This Bitter Earth, Dinah Washington before that. Boy, it sure can be bitter. Well, just cry me a river if it does, right? That's Sienna Spiro. And we started that last set with Is That All There Is? Peggy Lee. And you're listening to The Blooming Iris and The Bouncing Bee right here on KFOK. LPFM Georgetown, live on the Divide at 95.1 FM or worldwide at KFOK.org. I would like to thank our underwriters for making this possible. GDPUD is first up. 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For more information about GDPUD activities, they can be reached at 530-333-4356 or online at gd-pud.org. 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We got a live day today of live broadcasters. After The Blooming Iris and The Bouncing Bee comes a radio show with Dylan and Stacy. That's going to be from 12 to 2. Then we have Little Ridge Radio coming in with Doug's Mug from 2 to 5. Then we have Georgetown Rocks with Chanzilla 5 to 8. And then 8 to 10 with Greg Thompson, and X marks the spot. So it's a great day to leave your radio tuned in and turned up. All right, well, let's get back to it. Yeah, we're going to start off with a little Eva Cassidy. She's come up in my playlist today with a few songs, but here we go. I want to thank you again for sharing your morning with me right here, KFOK.

with memories that never die. I sit in my chair

All right. Well, that was Casey Graves' new release, Uncertain, Spanish version. Before that, Someone to Watch Over Me, Michael Feinstein. We heard Bing Crosby before that with Don't Fence Me In. And Eva Cassidy, It Don't Mean a Thing. Agua de Bebe. Let's see, Astrid Gilberto, of course. And Solitude, Billie Holiday. Sometimes you just need that little space, don't you? I Want a Little Sugar in My Bowl, Nina Simone. Sometimes I do. And we started that last set with Wade in the Water with Eva Cassidy. 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I'm here every Thursday, at least try to be, 10 to 12. If you have missed any of the show and want to hear it, don't worry. 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That's going to be after Deferring Waves with Sadie from 12 to 2 on Sunday. And before Positive Vibes on the Divide from 4 to 6 Sundays. All right, well, at the half hour, KFOK provides public service announcements. 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Or just come on by. Doors are open today. We're between the firehouse and the library. Many of you know our programs are rebroadcast, and the dates read may not be accurate. So a few things going around. Well, guess what? Coloma Gold Rush Live Days are coming, and that's Friday and Saturday, October 9th and 10th, from 10 a.m. to 4 p.m., and then Sunday, October 11th, 10 a.m. to 3 p.m. There's going to be wagon rides, cannon firing, kids games, tin-type photos, saloon, blacksmith, live music, food and drinks, and historical demonstrations. You can call 530-622-6198 for more details. And the Auburn Big Time Powwow is coming up, honoring family and children of yesterday and today. 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You can call 530-888-8767. 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You can also go to sierranativealliance.org/events. Yeah, that's a fun thing. And then the Art of Native Plants is October 11th from 10 a.m. to 2 p.m. located at Wakamatsu Farm. There's going to be speaker, storytelling, and music from 11:30 to 1. You can also pick up your plants from the plant store the day before. And do you want to meet your local candidates and learn more about the issues affecting our community? Featuring candidate Gina Posey for County Supervisor District 4 and the Garden Valley Fire Protection District Board candidates. It's going to be at Barmhouse Brewing Company at 3782 Winding Creek Lane in Garden Valley. This is going to be October 9th from 5 to 7 p.m. Yeah, go hear her. Did you hear the community roundtable here with Denise, and she interviewed her and just sounded like a rock star? So yeah, voting day is coming up. Let's get ready. All right, well, let's see what I have for you in store. I have a couple more fun ones, and we're going to do a few songs for Keith, for Joni, the love of his life, and for Scott, who has been found finally and laid to rest.
So just a little bit of that to wind up the Blooming Iris and the Bouncing Bee. We got 24 minutes, so stay tuned and thank you again for listening and sharing your morning right here. KFOK.

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My name is Greg. This is X Marks the Spot. Thank you for being here on this first day of October 2026 AD. 9:04 in the evening here at Georgetown, California. And, of course, a beautiful Georgetown evening it is. Not a cloud in the sky. Billions and billions of stars. 72 degrees outside. Shirts and shorts weather, t-shirts and shorts weather, and still a handful of people out and about here on Main Street, most of them congregated across the road here at the Miners Club and the VFW Post. And I want to take just a moment to give thanks to a couple of our underwriters who keep us afloat here at KFOK. First up, a big thanks goes out to Chris and Peg for their financial support of KFOK. Chris and Peg say, "We love the great variety of broadcasters and enjoy the young broadcasters that are becoming proficient in the trade. We love that KFOK keeps us informed of the divide happenings, and we're honored to be underwriters." And a big thank you also goes out to Patty Smith Real Estate for their financial support of KFOK. 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

And let's talk about what we've been listening to. We were punking it up from the London punk rock scene in the late 70s. Kind of threw in some, I guess we would call it new wave or alternative in there. But let's talk about what we heard. We heard from, started things off with Joe Strummer and the 101ers. That was Keys to Your Heart. That's from a 1981 Ace record release. That was also featured in a movie with Joe Strummer, and it was The Future is Unwritten. We heard another tune from the Sex Pistols. That was EMI. Johnny and the boys kind of giving a big middle finger to EMI Records, who originally EMI was going to produce their first album, and there was some pushback from some of the workers in the EMI factory about the lyrics to God Save the Queen. And so EMI backed out and Warner took over. Anyway, we also heard from Susie and the Banshees off of 1986's Tinderbox album. That was Cities in the Dust, a Geffen record release. We heard from The Cure, 1979, off of their first album. That was Boys Don't Cry. That's the title track of that album. Fiction record release, again, 1979. Another 1979 tune off of The Clash's London Calling, Epic Records. That was The Guns of Brixton, Paul Simonon on vocals and bass. And The Damned from 1976, going way back, Stiff Records. That was New Rose, and that was off of their album Damned, Damned, Damned. I guess you could call it Thrice Damned. And we heard another song off of London Calling. That was Spanish Bombs. And Joe Strummer did spend some time in some Spanish-speaking countries. I believe his father was a diplomat. And he was infatuated with the 1939 Spanish Revolution, Civil War. Interesting fella was Joe. And then we finish things off with Fog City from Sitting and Waiting off of Sandpaper Dolls. All right, again. Oh, and big thank you to the ladies downstairs, Agnes, Gladys, and Mabel. Finger food tonight again, and a little cold pasta salad and some fruit on the side. Kind of a warm day here in Georgetown, so we had warm food fare from the ladies downstairs in the cafeteria. So thank you, ladies. They're cleaning up and getting everything buttoned up and ready for tomorrow. And for you Lunaphiles out there, we will have a waning gibbous moon high in the sky later tonight. I believe moonrise is between 11 and 12. The moon is in the third quarter. We will head in a completely different direction musically. Gonna stay in California here mostly, the West Coast, and we are gonna start things off with Graham Parsons. So we're done punking it up, and now we'll be folking it up. Again, you're tuned to KFOK LPFM Georgetown. My name is Greg. This is X Marks Spot. Thank you so much for being here.

And once again, you're tuned to KFOK, LPFM, Georgetown. My name is Greg, and this is X Marks the Spot. Thank you so much for being here on this first day of October, 2026 AD. 9:32 in the evening here in Georgetown, California. And whether you're right here in town at 95.1 FM, or somewhere out there on the World Wide Web at KFOK.org, thank you so much for being here. And it is a beautiful evening here in Georgetown. 70 degrees outside the studio. And Main Street is kind of thinning out a bit. Not quite as many people out and about. And I hope you're enjoying this great music. You're not going to hear too many other places. It's my pleasure to be here for 2 hours and play this great music. And a shout out to my fellow Thursday broadcasters. Started this morning with Grizzly Nixon's History Hour. Guy Nixon in from 9 to 10. Guy is usually followed by Shirley George with The Blooming Iris and Bouncing Bee from 10 to 12. Dylan and Stacy were in the house today with a radio show. And Doug McGuffin with Little Ridge Radio from 2 to 5. Chanzilla, Georgetown Rocks from 5 until 8. Of course, Chan, all things local. And then X Marks the Spot from 8 to 10 on Thursday evenings. And this is about the time of evening again when we like to talk about things going on in these parts and beyond. So get your paper and pencil, the old school calendar out. Get a dry erase board and some markers, a rune stick and a chisel, because here we go. First up, the Vibes Up Music Festival will take place at the Henningsen's Lotus Park, and that'll be this weekend, October 2nd through the 4th. Start time is 9 a.m., and this is a Cali Reggae Music Fest, and it celebrates kids and community. And they do have a Facebook page for the Vibes Up Music Festival. And Growlersburg VFW Post 9241 is hosting Growlersburg Rebels, Rogues, and Royals. And this is a Renaissance Festival. That's also this weekend, October 3rd from 1 to 10, right here in Georgetown at the VFW Park, located at 3000 Veterans Way in Georgetown. And this will be a day of knights. That's K-N-I-G-H-T-S. Pirates, royalty, music, fire, games, food, crafts, and family adventures. And entertainment will be brought to us by the Land of Lakes Band, the O'Connell Band. There will also be a jousting event, some fire dancing, a whips and cracks show, and a magician, and much more. And you can find out even more about it on the VFW Post 9241 Facebook page. And also coming up this weekend, lots going on this weekend, the 25th annual St. James Western Barbecue. Live music will be by the Old West Trio, and again, that's tomorrow, in 2 days, Saturday, October 3rd, from 4 to 8 p.m. Dinner is served from 5 to 7. It's tri-tip with all the fixins. They do have dessert. There will be a children's dinner, and this will be at the St. James Catholic Church grounds, and that is located at the end of Harkness Street, right here in downtown Georgetown. And the El Dorado County Senior Nutrition Program is looking for volunteer drivers to provide home-delivered meals. And if you'd like more information about this and other senior programs in El Dorado County, you can give them a call if you'd like at 530-621-6369. And if you're wondering what in the world we've been listening to, let's talk about that as well. Started things off at the top of the hour, Graham Parsons,
off of his, unfortunately, posthumously released album in 1974, Grievous Angel, and that was Brass Buttons. And the story there, you can hear Emmylou Harris in the background on both of the songs that we played. And the story goes, Gram Parsons was in a diner somewhere out there off of Interstate 10, and Emmylou Harris was a young 18 or 19 year old waitress, and Gram had mentioned that he was a musician, and Emmylou Harris told him that she could sing, and the rest is history. She actually could sing. Anyway, heard from Buffalo Springfield off of their last album, The Last Time Around, and that was Pretty Girl from 1968. Stephen Stills on vocals, and there just was not enough room in that band for everybody, so they did not last too long, but what an amazing collection of musicians. Heard from Maria McKee and Lone Justice from 1985. Don't Toss Us Away, that's off of Lone Justice's first and self-titled album. And the writer of that song was actually Maria McKee's brother, Brian McLean, who was in the band Love from the 1960s. We heard from Dave Alvin off of his album West of the West. That was Here in California, Kate Wolf redo cover. And that also features Christy McWilson on vocals. She does a fantastic job. Another Gram Parsons song with Emmylou in the background, In My Hour of Darkness, also off of Grievous Angel. And another Buffalo Springfield tune off of Last Time Around. And again, Stephen Stills on vocals. And it was Special Care. All right, and we have about 20 minutes left of this edition of X Marks Spot, and we're going to start things off with a little more Gram Parsons off of Grievous Angel. And again, you're tuned to KFOK, LPFM, Georgetown. My name is Greg. This is X Marks the Spot.

All right, you've been listening to KFOK LPFM Georgetown. My name is Greg, and this has been another edition of X Marks the Spot. Thank you so much for being here on this first day of October 2026, Anno Domini. And I hope you've enjoyed this great music. You're not going to hear too many other places. I know I have. 2 hours. This 2 hours goes by pretty quick. I want to take just a moment to give thanks to a few of our sponsors who are helping us keep the lights on and the music and information flowing here from the 8-watt flamethrower. That is KFOK. And first up, a big thanks goes out to Chris and Peg for their financial support of KFOK. Chris and Peg say we love the great variety of broadcasters and enjoy the young broadcasters that are becoming proficient in the trade. We love that KFOK keeps us informed of the divide happenings, and we are honored to be underwriters. And a big thank you also goes out to Patty Smith Real Estate for their financial support of KFOK. Patty Smith Real Estate Group Incorporated, real estate agents with life experience for buyers and sellers in the Georgetown Divide area. 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And thanks also go out to Bear Williams for writing, playing, and producing the X Marks Spot theme song. The Quarantine Crew, Scott, JJ, John, and Dan. And various Thompsons throughout El Dorado County. Kim listening right here in Georgetown. And a big thanks to Kathleen for calling in earlier. It was good to hear Kathleen's voice, and hopefully she swings by one of these days, and be nice to have her back in the studio. And let's talk about what we've been listening to. We listened to another Graham Parsons tune off of his album Grievous Angel. And that was the return of the Grievous Angel. We heard from Dave Alvin another song off of West of the West. And that was a remake of a John Stewart classic, California Bloodlines. Of course, John Stewart, a fantastic musician in his own right. Member of the Kingston Trio, among others. And then we finished things off with John Doe off of his album A Year in the Wilderness. And that was A Little More Time. And who doesn't want a little more time? Unfortunately, we are out of time. And again, it's been my pleasure to be here for 2 hours and play great music. You're not going to hear too many other places, so can't say it enough. Thank you so much for being here. And Eliza Gilkison is going to take us out of here because this party is over. We will talk to you next week on the radio, KFOK, LPFM Georgetown, licensed to the American River Folk Society.

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Dead Feet Sound, providing sound engineering for events throughout the area, including indoor and outdoor concerts, festivals, and large private parties. 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And thank the Pink Pussy Hats, sister, grandmother, auntie, babe, goddess, mom, kayaker. 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The pussy hat is a symbol of support and solidarity for women's rights. I want to thank GDPUD. KFK receives underwriting support from the Georgetown Divide Public Utility Districts, serving the water needs of the Georgetown Divide, committed to the community. 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I want to thank the People's Mountain Market. It's the last one that's coming up. It's been held every Saturday from 9 a.m. to noon since early May at Garden Valley Park, right over there. From May 2nd to October 10th, tomorrow's the last day. 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Info from Karen McCatton, 530-333-0635. That's from 9 a.m. to noon. Live music, too. Let me check the music list.

I'll find out. I'll call Karen McHatton myself after this break. Big shout out to Tom McHatton. He does Carpenter and Friends every Moonday from 10 a.m. to noon o'clock here at KFOK. Kicks off our week with Carpenters and Friends, a show dedicated to the Carpenters, specifically Karen, and all that groovy 70s music. Hey, I want to thank the official underwriter of the Roaring Road for 10 years. The Windfall has been supporting the Roaring Road, advertising and KFOK. 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For more info, they can be reached at 530-621-1698. Got Dance Across the Divide tonight, 6 p.m. to 8 p.m. Michael. Groove. That's a groovy show. Big shout out to my friend William Bradley Pope, who unfortunately was in ICU and has come to a coma a couple weeks ago. He's a musician. He's been a guest artist on this program at least 10 times in the last 10 years. So big shout out to William Bradley Pope and his family and friends. He's in critical condition, and we know if he's going to make it. So I'm going to play a song by him from the Ravenwood Collection and dedicate this show to him. Alrighty then. Let's do it.

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KFOK.org, 95.1 LPFM, community radio, nonprofit. All volunteer. The voice of the vice room from Georgetown, California. Your 2-watt flamethrower. This is Pin. I host The Roaring Road. 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Here in our KFOK studio. By the way, a big shout out to one of our board members and fellow hosts and volunteers, Denise and Shirley, for painting the KFOK studio, including the bathrooms. Much appreciated, especially the bathrooms. That's a tough, bathrooms are tough, you know? Only plumbers like working in bathrooms, but really great job here, and we want to thank you, the community, and all the hosts here. Place looks brand new. Did you hear that, Dan, the landlord? We're taking care of your assets, buddy. But anywho, at the half hour, KFOK provides public service announcements. You know this.

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People's Mountain Market, the last weekend, this weekend, Saturday, October 10th, that's 10-10, from 9 a.m. to noon, rain or shine, right over there in Garden Valley Park. Got the musical lineup, Larry and Friends, 9 a.m. to noon on that beautiful stage. Fresh fruits and vegetables, cut flowers, eggs, gourmet nuts, jam, and baked goods, jewelry and crafts, cards, and more. 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That show rocks. Tune in. Big shout out to Tony Riviello and Marta hanging out in San Carlos. In the peninsula, as they would call it.

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I want to thank our underwriters here, community radio, nonprofit, all volunteer, the official underwriter of The Roaring Road, The Windfall, for 10 years. 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Got the last weekend, People's Mountain Market. Held every Saturday from 9 a.m. to noon, Garden Valley Park. It's been running since May 2nd. October 10th, this Saturday is the last day. Fresh vegetables, that's tomorrow. Cut flowers, baked goods, local artisans, and more. 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People's Mountain Market is a community partner with the Georgetown Divide Recreation District and KFOK Community Radio. I want to thank GDPUD. 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I want to thank the Pink Pussy Hats, sister, grandmother, auntie, babe, goddess, mom, farmer. Celebrate the pussy hat as a symbol of support and solidarity for women's rights. I want to thank Dead Feet Sound. 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And again, thank you, Sweet D and Shirley, for painting our KFOK.org studio. It's so bright and fluffy in here, I can't handle it. It's beautiful. Thank you. Let's get back to some tunes.

All right, we're back. KFOK.org, 95.1 LPFM. This is Penn. I host The Roaring Road every Friday from noon o'clock to 2 p.m. Pacific here in our Georgetown studio. 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Been a guest on my program at least 10 times with his band, solo, and with his ex-mate in a little band called the Gaslighters. 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Or drop off our studio on Main Street. The People's Mountain Market, the last one, tomorrow, October 10th. Rain or shine from 9 a.m. to noon o'clock at Garden Valley Park, right over there. Musical lineup is Larry and Friends tomorrow from 9 a.m. to noon. Thank you, Larry and Friends. Be a great closeout bash jubilee. Fresh fruits and vegetables, cut flowers, eggs, gourmet nuts, jam, baked goods, jewelry and craft cards, and more. 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Thank you, Karen, for a great season. People's Mountain Market again. Got Dance Across the Divide coming up with Michael every Friday from 6 p.m. to 8 p.m. Pacific. We also have a Sunday evening, Positive Vibes on the Divide. Positive Vibes on the Divide with Ross the Jeffrey and Sweet D from 4 to 6 p.m. every Sunday. Great show. Let's close this out. We're going to do a little bossa nova. When do you get the chance? Honestly, when do you get the chance to do the bossa nova? Right now you do. So get up. This is Nueva York. This is the bossa nova in the 60s in a place that was originally called New Amsterdam.

right, we're closing down this here Roaring Road. This pen I host every Friday from noon to 2 p.m. o'clock here on our KFOK.org 95.1 LPFM studio in Georgetown, California. Glorious day, 80 degrees and sunny. October 9th, 2026. The show will be rebroadcast Tuesday morning, 8 a.m. to 10 a.m. Again, big shout out to Sweet D and Shirley for painting our studio this week. Hard work. 24 years overdue. Thank you so much. Also, big shout out to my buddy William Bradley Pope, in critical condition in hospital, guest artist on our show for at least 10 times. Solid bud and well known in the musical community around here in Placerville region. Prayers to you, Bradley, and family. Remember, KFOK is licensed to American River Folk Society, ARFS. I want to thank our underwriters here, Community Radio, nonprofit, all volunteer, GDPUD, People's Mountain Market, the Pink Pussy Hats, Dead Feet Sound, and the official underwriter of the Roaring Road, The Windfall. Thank you so much for the Community Radio. Spin, I'm out. I'll catch you next week on the Roaring Road. Today's the last day of summer. It gets cold after this. We're ready for it.

Okay, ladies and gentlemen, I hope you enjoyed that last set, because you're listening to Green Onions, Booker T and the MGs, Chains, Nick Jones, It Might As Well, Carol King, Let the Good Times Roll, Mr. Ray Charles, High Heel Sneakers, and Chains. So, with Nick Jones. Well, folks, it's time to say goodbye. We'd like to thank our underwriters very much indeed for their continued support. And, of course, not forgetting that we are licensed to the American River Folk Society for the broadcasts every day. So until next week, ladies and gentlemen, take care, God bless, and I'll see you next week. I'll be back in the saddle. Take care for now. All the best. Bye-bye now.

0: 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We're closing on this here Roaring Road. 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Thank you, Tony, for coming in. You're welcome anytime in here. What do we got? We got a breakfast across the street Sunday, Veterans of Foreign Wars. What time is that? 8 o'clock it starts this Sunday?
1: Yeah, 8 to noon.
0: I think that's September 27th for those who want to get some breakfast. I want to thank our underwriters here at Community Radio, nonprofit, all volunteer, KFOK.org, 95.1 LPFM, the Voice of Divide, streaming from Georgetown, California. Georgetown Divide Public Utility District. 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Remember, KFOK is licensed to the American River Folk Society. Got the Druid Nation program coming up this Monday at noon o'clock to 2 p.m. And I'll be back here at the Roaring Road next Friday at noon. Tony, thank you so much. We'll do another doo-wop next Friday.
1: Yeah, you bet.
0: All right, bro. Thank you so much. It's Pan. I'm out. Thank you.

0: Where are we?
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Susie and Stan Wamini say they love the variety of programming at KFOK and acknowledge the broadcasters who put a lot of hard work and love into their individual programs, making KFOK a unique and special radio station. 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Keith operates his studio at reasonable rates for those interested. He can be reached at 916-276-7490. Keith also is a singer-songwriter, and you may visit keithwilliamsmusic.net to check that out. 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And as always, many thanks go out to all of our underwriters for their underwriting support of your community radio station. And just full disclosure, I do have a broadcast trainer in the studio today, or a trainee, I should say. And so I just want you to know there's somebody else here. Since you can't see them, I have to tell you that they're here. Hey, I'm going to start off the next half hour of uninterrupted music with some U Roy, and I just discovered that U Roy has passed away. He passed away in 2021, in February, I think it was, and he was a grandfather of reggae. He was 78 when he passed away. I was able to see him in the early 2000s with my son and my husband, and what a treat that was to see him perform. So I'm going to start out with some U Roy, and he's going to be playing with Third World and Pierre Apol Jacques. So I hope you enjoy that right here on Community Radio. And then I have some new blues queued up too that I'm going to be playing in a little bit. And so I will just let you listen to some music as I go on about my business. Thank you so much for tuning in to Community Radio, KFOK, LPFM, Georgetown.

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This is Reba's Reggae and Blues, and thank you for coming along with us here on Community Radio. That last song was new to the station, Steve Howell, Dan Sumner, and Jason Weinheimer. The title track, I Don't Mind. One from U Roy and Dennis Brown with Cheb Asa, Half Three the Hard Way. Glenn Adams before that with Dollars and Cents. I'm sorry. You also heard in between the British Blues Casting Corporation, Sixes and Sevens, and then Glenn Adams, Dollars and Cents, Steve Howell, Dan Sumner, and Jason Weinheimer with Choo Choo Chaboogie, and started off the last half hour with U Roy and Third World and Pierre Poljak with the song Attention. And here at the half hour, KFOK provides public service announcements. 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Or you can drop it off at our studio right here at 6290 Main Street in the heart of Georgetown. 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And also, we do not have a mail slot in our door, so if you do choose to bring it to the station, be sure to call first and make sure somebody's here. And the broadcast booth number is 530-333-4300. Today is Tuesday, October 6th, 2026. 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You may check out their Facebook page for details. Poor Reds and Forever Yours Rescue Fundraiser is planned for October 15th from 5 to 8 p.m. There will be live music, food, and dogs to meet and greet. This is located at 6221 Pleasant Valley Road in El Dorado. And Growlersburg VFW Post 9241 is hosting a Bakers and Brewers Contest, Community Fall Festival, and Pumpkin Patch on October 11th from noon to 6 p.m. That is this coming Sunday. It will be at the VFW Park, right outside of Georgetown at 3000 Veterans Way. There will be a full day of activities where participants will compete for cash and prizes. There will be live music, a kid zone, hay rides, fall vendors, great fall eats and beverages. And more information may once again be found on their Facebook page. Early literacy story time takes place at the Georgetown Library, 6680 Orleans Street on Wednesdays at 10:30 a.m. This is held in conjunction with First Five El Dorado. For more information, the number is 530-333-4724, and that is the library number. And be sure to stay tuned following Reba's Reggae and Blues for the Blue Rock Mine with Doug's Mug. Every Tuesday from 2 to 6 p.m., you can join Doug as he digs up, down, and sideways into that mountain of music that we know as blues and rock, sorting through the gold and finding the gems between, because you never know what you'll find. That is a great show. So be sure to stay tuned. It's one of our longest, longest shows on the air, 2 to 6 p.m., 4 hours. Hey, somebody's flashing me. All right, that does take care of the half-hour business, and I've got some culture queued up. I'm going to play Rolling Stone from the Culture Humble African CD. I hope you enjoy that, and then we'll see where we go from there. I've got all kinds of new blues in the station, so I'll be playing a bunch of that for you today as well. Hey, thanks for coming along with us here on Community Radio, KFOK, LPFM, Georgetown.

And you are listening to KFOK LPFM Georgetown. This is Reba's Reggae and Blues, and thank you for coming along with us here on Community Radio. That last song was coming at you from who? Delroy Wilson. Yes, indeed. Rain from the Skies. You also heard Jennifer Lynn and the Groove Revival, Light the Fire. Dean Frazier with Don't You Stop the Music. Christopher Wise and the Tellers with title track Naptown Blues from their latest CD. And Culture with Rolling Stone. And here at the top of the hour, KFOK thanks their underwriters for their underwriting support of your community radio station. 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And Shirley George Real Estate is proud to support Community Radio and KFOK. Shirley loves to help people find their dream, whether buying or selling land or a home on the Western Slope. Shirley also invites you to tune in to the Blooming Iris and the Bouncing Bee Thursdays from 10 a.m. to noon and Sundays from 2 to 4 p.m. Shirley is available at 530-334-0369 for real estate information. And as always, many thanks go out to all of our underwriters for their underwriting support of your community radio station, KFOK. And just to let you know, we do stream live at KFOK.org. And it is often the best way to get us because we're kind of hard to get on the radio at 95.1 FM. We have 2 watts and our height at our topography is kind of in and out. We kind of go up and down, up and down. So they say we got 100 watts, but I think it amounts to 2 watts because of our terrain. That's what it is. Height at terrain, I think. Anyway, that's just technical terminology. But thank you for tuning in to Community Radio, either on the internet or on the radio. However you get us, I'm glad you're there. I saw you on the internet earlier, and thank you for coming along with us at KFOK.org. Also, the views and opinions expressed in this program are those of the speaker and do not necessarily represent those of KFOK LPFM or its management staff or underwriters. And let's see, what else do I want you to know? Well, that's about it. I'm going to go ahead and play some more music because it's almost 1 o'clock and that's a good time to start some new music. I've got some more culture queued up here. I'm going to play the song. What number do I have? Never give up. Never give up. That's for sure. Don't ever give up. Got to keep on plugging away. So that's what I'm going to do right here on Community Radio and Reba's Reggae and Blues. Thank you so much for coming along with us here on Community Radio, KFOK, LPFM, Georgetown.

And thank you for coming along with us here on Community Radio KFOK LPFM Georgetown. This is Reba's Reggae and Blues, and thank you for tuning in online. I see you there. That last song was from Peter Tosh, Johnny B. Good. And you also heard Venice Thomas, I Still Got the Blues. Burning Spear with Old School. The Name Droppers with Let's Live Together. Jaw Cure, Keep On. And let's see, Christopher Wise and the Tellers with Prison Bound Blues, and started off the last half hour of music with Culture and Never Give Up. And here at the half hour, KFOK provides public service announcements. 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Box 4238, Georgetown, California, 95634, or you may email it to announcements at kfok.org, or you could drop it off at our studio at 6290 Main Street. As you know, many of our programs are rebroadcast, so the dates read may not be accurate. And as you may or may not know, we do not have a mail slot in our door, so before you drop something off, be sure to give us a phone call for the booth, and that will let you know if anybody's here, and the number is 530-333-4300. The Art of Native Plants is coming on Sunday, October 11th from 10 a.m. to 2 p.m. at Wakamatsu Farm, 941 Cold Springs Road. There will be an author of Attending the Wild, M. Cat Anderson, Miwok storyteller Kimberly Shining Star Petrie, and music by Hither and Yon. And you can discover, shop, and learn this Sunday at Wakamatsu. And Coloma Gold Rush Live is also this weekend, Friday and Saturday, from 10 a.m. to 4 p.m. and Sunday from 10 a.m. to 3 p.m. at the Marshall Gold Discovery State Historic Park. There will be wagon rides, cannon firing, kids games, tintype photos, saloon, blacksmith, live music, food and drinks, and historical demonstrations. And it is celebrating 250 years of independence at Coloma Gold Rush Live this weekend. And that is sponsored by the Gold Discovery Park Association. And then coming up in a couple of weeks, a week and a half from now, is Hang Time. The new Hangtown Festival. It's Hang Time Music Festival at the El Dorado County Fairgrounds. Friday and Saturday, Leftover Salmon. Saturday, also, The Devil Makes Three. Sunday is Elephant Revival, and there will be musical festival MC is Joe Craven. Sam Grisman Project is going to be there. Hot Butter Drum, Poor Man's Whiskey, Dark Side of the Moonshine, Dead Winter Carpenters, Pixie and the Party Grass Boys. I'm looking forward to seeing them again. Red Dirt Regis, Hattie and Joe Craven Quartet, Bring Joy, and Golden Cadillacs will be there with Tihan St. Corner Thieves. Yeah, that ought to be a fun event at the El Dorado County Fairgrounds, October 16th through the 18th. And be sure to tune in on Wednesdays to KFOK, starting at 10 a.m. to noon with Steppin' Out with Keith. Keith will play the hits from the 50s, 60s, 70s, 80s, and 90s, and you can come and join him every Wednesday as he plays pop from the greats like Sinatra, Dean Martin, Elvis, the Beatles, and many more. This show is a must and features live interviews with music celebrities from across the globe with a rebroadcast on Fridays from 3 to 5 and then Night School on Wednesdays from 8 to 10 p.m. with Stephen Royal. 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Right on. 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Alrighty, well, let's see, that does take care of the half-hour business. I've got some Rory Block queued up, and she's done a tribute CD to Bob Dylan, and this is Positively Fourth Street is Rory Block's tribute. I'm going to play Hey, Mr. Tambourine Man. Once again, I want to thank you for coming along with us here on Community Radio, KFOK, LPFM, Georgetown.

0: And thank you for coming along with us here on Community Radio, KFOK, LPFM, Georgetown. This is Reba's Reggae and Blues. I'm just about out of here. That last song was instrumental from Big Harp George, Sun Drifting. Peter Tosh before that with Downpressor Man. Venice Thomas, Ain't Gonna Be No One's Fool. Burning Spear, Loved for Who I Am. And started out the last half hour of music with Rory Block and her tribute to Bob Dylan with Tambourine Man. And KFOK receives underwriting support from the Georgetown Divide Public Utility District, serving the water needs of the Georgetown Divide. 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And don't touch that dial because Doug's in the house and he's ready to go. And I will sign off and turn it over to him. Thank you for coming along with me here on Reba's Reggae and Blues and KFOK Community Radio. Have a great week.
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It's hot October day here. I'd like to thank our underwriters here for the first hour of music here at the Blue Rock Mine. 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Thank you, Bev. All right, let's get the show rolling here. Some old blues that we usually do. 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KFOK.

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Work with me, I'll work with you. 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

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We're listening to you right here, a little Santana. Hope you're feeling better. The big one, that was Keller Williams. However much I booze, is the Who. High Side of Life, Sonny Landreth. How Many More Years I Got, that was Lightnin' Hopkins. Start out with Hop Along Tracy from J. Lang. And at the bottom of the hour, KFOK provides public service announcements. 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It's another hot one today. As you may know, many of our programs are rebroadcast today. Today may not be accurate. Today is the 6th day of October. Time is 2:31 p.m. Currently, outside of the studio here in the shade, it's 82.5 degrees.

Okay. We got Sunday. Sunday Burgers, Brews, and Bloody Marys. 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Sundays from 1 to 7 p.m. Located at 6297 Main Street right here in Georgetown. Check out the Facebook page for details. Poor Reds and Forever Yours Rescue Fundraiser will be October 15th from 5 to 8 p.m. There will be live music, food, and dogs to meet and greet. They're located at 6221 Pleasant Valley Road in El Dorado. And Growlersburg Post 9241 is hosting a Bakers and Brewers Contest Community Fall Festival in Pumpkin Patch on October 11th. That's this weekend, right? Coming. From noon to 6 p.m. at the VFW Park located at 3000 Veterans Way in Georgetown. There will be a full day of activities where participants will compete for cash and prizes. There will be live music, a kids zone, hay rides, fall vendors, and great fall eats and beverage. More information may be found on their Facebook page. And Georgetown Friends of the Library provides many services to the community, including financial contributions for new books and hosting fundraisers for the Georgetown Library. You can reach the library at 530-333-4724 for more information or to become a friend of the library. 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This program explores local history and its connections to world events in human and natural history in a folksy, fun, and informative format. We have some amazing history right here on the Divide that is affected or has been affected by world events since 1543. And Guy brings it all to life with surprising interconnections and modern science to put it all in perspective. That's Grizzly Nixon's History Hour, Thursday, 9 to 10 a.m. All right. Come on, carry on here.

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I'd like to thank our underwriters for the last hour of music here. 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And for the next upcoming hour of music here on the Blue Rock Mine, I'd like to thank our underwriter, Georgetown Hardware, selling general hardware, propane, as well as outdoor and recreation supplies. 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All right, moving on. Here we keep on going here. Let's go.

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Little band here. The band. Don't do it. And before that, we had Get to Know Me, the Beatles off the White Album, Big Empty with Stone Temple Pilots, Breakdown, Alan Parsons Project. And we did a little David Lindley, El Rayo X, Rag Bag. And before that, we had Homeless with J.J. Gale. Rycooter did How Can a Poor Man Stand Such Times as These. In the Pines, that was Joe Craven. And at the half hour, KFOK provides public service announcements. 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Fine day up here on the Divide. Yesterday I was down in Columbus, 100 degrees. I'm sure it is again today. But anyway, we're hanging tough here. As you may know, many of our programs are rebroadcast. The date may not be accurate. Today is the 6th day of October. Time is 3:37 p.m. Running a little bit behind here. Let's see what we got for you guys here. Heart Songs Animal Sanctuary is seeking volunteers to help them with their animals, landscape, upkeep, and other chores. 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Third Saturday, Placerville's Art Walk takes place on the third Saturday of each month from 4 to 8 p.m. in downtown Placerville. 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Hey, Wednesdays from noon to, 10 to noon, Stepping Out with Keith Williams. Keith plays hits from the 50s, 60s, 70s, 80s, 90s. And come and join him every Wednesday and jive with his eclectic program of poppin' from all-time greats such as Sinatra, Dean Martin, Elvis, the Beatles, and many, many, many, many more pop favorites. The show is a must and features live interviews with music celebrities from across the globe. And Keith's show, Stepping Out with Keith, is rebroadcast Fridays from 3 to 5 p.m. All right, a little Dylan, Bob Dylan here for you. Here we come on. Here we're going.

0: 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Somebody gonna sing?
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Well, Jimi Hendrix here, my friend. Before that, Big Brother Holding Company, Janis Joplin doing Turtle Blues, Revolution Earth, my favorite, D-52s. Roy Rogers did Holy Ghost Moon. Started out the set there, a little Someday Baby, Bob Dylan. And I'd like to thank our underwriter for the last hour of music here at the Blue Rock Mine. 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All right. There you go. Carrying on here.

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Little Elvis Costello, watching the detectives. Especially before that, we had the Body in the Lake. That was the Code Talkers. Pearl Jam did Off He Goes, Led Zeppelin, Ramble On, Rock Is My Life, and This Is My Song. That was Bachman Turner Overdrive. Throw out there a little Jimi Hendrix. Wait Till Tomorrow. Axis Bold's Love album there. Hey, in the half hour, KFOK provides public service announcements to get your meeting or event announced on air. 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The dates read may not be accurate. Today is the 6th day of October. Time is 4:33 p.m. A defendable space tip from the Georgetown Divide Fire Safe Council. 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

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I thank our underwriter for this last hour of music here, Dr. Mark Greenman, General Dentistry on the Divide, located at 2774 Miners Flat in the Buffalo Hills Center, Georgetown. 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And for the final hour here at the Blue Rock Mine, I'd like to thank American River Conservancy. 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The ARC's event calendar can be found at arconservancy.org/events. And right now we got a little rock and roll going on here. 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Country Girl,